0: bleef.
1: I just want to lay next to you for a while. 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
2: Really fell in love with the culture of house music. The whole experience just grabbed me. I mean, it was the music, of course, but it was the sound, the whole vibe in there that we are proud of, our unity.